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Levadia, Greece.

keep her around. 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
1: Mondays are the worst for me. 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

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That's when I knew that your heart was scarring. 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